0: radio, le prêt à écouter 24h sur 24.
1: Rodrigue FM.
2: You're listening to Rodrigue FM. The time is 10 a.m. Good morning, ladies and gentlemen, and welcome to the news. Here are the main stories making the headlines. Prime Minister Dr. Navin Ramgoolam will be the guest of honor of celebrations marking the 24th anniversary of Rodrigue's autonomy. On October 11, he will officially inaugurate the cardiology unit at the Crèvecœur Hospital. The following day, he will inaugurate the Pointe-Coton desalination unit and the Balladurou Technopark before attending the official ceremony at Camp du Roi. On October 13, Dr. Navin Ramgoolam will meet young people at the Cultural and Leisure Center in Montplaisir. The details were announced yesterday in Pont Mathurin by the Commissioner for Arts and Culture, accompanied by colleagues involved in organizing the event. Varok Ravina also reviewed the various logistical arrangements to ensure the smooth running of the celebrations. Around 300 Rodrigans who completed the training programs in web development and ICT BPO between 2022 and 2024 received their certificates yesterday at the Cultural and Leisure Center in Montplaisir. The ceremony, organized by the ICT Commission in collaboration with the Human Resource Development Council, marked the completion of several months of training, learning and hard work. In the field of dance, Rodriguean dancer and choreographer Julien Gaspard is preparing for the next stage of his international journey. After winning the Red Bull Dance Your Style National final in Mauritius, he will compete in the grand final of the competition on October 24 in Zurich. Julien Gaspard has had a busy schedule, but says the competition went well. Proud of winning the national title, he now intends to make the most of his experience on the international stage. A week of activities will be held from November 15 to 21, 2026 to mark International Natural Cosmetics Day. The Executive Committee of EPMAC, the Association des Entrepreneurs des Plantes Médicinales, Aromatiques et Cosmétiques, met Love Sunday at La Braise in Patateaufile to review the program of activities and discuss the technical details. The meeting also included the official handover of documents relating to the agreement in principle between EPMAC and the association Sort d'Enfant Noir Trinité of Réunion Island. Meanwhile, a meeting dedicated to recognition and appreciation will be held this Saturday, October 10, by M-Kids

0: The organization, the event will bring together partners and individuals who have contributed to the organization's initiatives supporting children and families in Rodrigues. The initiative forms part of celebrations marking the 24th anniversary of Rodrigues autonomy. MKids aims to acknowledge the support it has received since 2012 and highlight the contribution of its various partners. The event will be held at Eden Bay Beachfront and Wellness Resort in Jantac. Nationally, Mauritius is facing a major water crisis. According to the VACWA Meteorological Services, summer rains are not expected before the second half of December. The situation regarding water reserves remains worrying, with the Mau VACWA reservoir currently only 35.9% full. Just 61,000 cubic meters of water are being pumped daily, compared with around 110,000 cubic meters under normal conditions. In response, several measures are being planned to ease the burden on the population and better manage available water resources. The measures were announced by Minister Patrick Assiavadaen during a press conference on October 6, following a meeting of the crisis committee. And abroad, Russian air defenses reportedly intercepted nearly 900 Ukrainian drones overnight over several regions of the country, as well as the occupied Crimean Peninsula and the Sea of Azov. The Russian Defense Ministry made the announcement on Tuesday. According to unconfirmed media reports, a major fuel depot in the Moscow region caught fire following the attack, which reportedly left two people dead. Long-range drones developed by Ukraine, along with an increasing use of missiles, have enabled Kyiv to strike targets on Russian territory during the more than 4.5 years since Moscow launched its full-scale invasion of Ukraine. And that brings us to the end of this news flash. Thank you for listening. Stay tuned for more news and updates throughout the day. Have a pleasant day ahead.
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let's get the party started. See you at the bar, you was hardly talking. That's when I knew that your heart was scarring. Friends to lovers need a part to star in. Like, wait, babe, let me ask your pardon. This ain't Gucci, this is Prada, darling. If you want something, you can ask me, darling.

is only dreaming. But there's a God outside, and there's a sad old padre. Arm in arm, we'll walk at daybreak, and again, I'll touch you.

coast till I move out to the west. I never saw the moonlight till it shone off of your breast. I never saw your heart until someone